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got design on my body, I don't know the name. 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

0: singer. 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

0: 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Oh man, yo, tonight with us, you're one of my favorite artists representing the Bronx, representing Jamaica. Yo, Tina, what's good?
1: Yo, yo, yo. Now argue with no girl till I sit down. Yo, jaw gone.
0: Nah, yo, man, none of them are the grimer. You don't know how it go, yo.
1: I want to say thank you so much. I'm going to start this off by saying thanks so much for always support me, always showing love to the music, and I really, really appreciate it in a real life. Now, I have to make sure I say that out loud and give your flowers out loud, you know?
0: No, man, I appreciate that, man. And, yo, it's nothing to support good music and good people, man. And, you know, like, yo, it's been a minute since we last spoke. And, yo, I never got a chance to ask you. But, like, yo, what made you change your stage name from Hood Celebrity to Tina? Because I still got you saving my phone as Hood Celebrity.
1: And it's all right because people still get used to the change, right? But I feel as my growth as an artist, how I grow, how the sound grow, and you know, just everything in general, like people who know me as Hood Celebrity, and even behind Hood Celebrity, it was always the author, which is Tina. Tina was always been behind Hood Celebrity. So if you hear the music from Walking Trophy, from the inner real life, to now the music them that I'm doing now, even the sound, because you know, as an artist, if you're not growing, right, then what are you doing it for? You understand what I'm saying? So even the sound grow, even almost tap more into the melody side of me as well. So it was just like, you know, just a different vibe. And I want my legacy also to continue as Tina. When I get my first Grammy, my one of them said the Grammy go to Tina, not Hood Celebrity.
2: So do people like walk up to you? Because like I'm a big fan of your social media. Do people walk up to you and be like, they're real Tina, or they just call you Tina? Because
1: you know, it's funny, no. And that's a good question too, but honestly, no. Because me, that's a common sense, but I can't really say common sense because some people still are just think it's exactly what the social media name is, right? But people who understand and the real fans them, who dead and know me and doing them see the whole change and the whole transformation, they just really go straight into Tina. And for people who don't know, and maybe for fans that are listening, my fans help me to change the name. Them been telling me, you're bigger than a Hood Celebrity, you're bigger than just a Hood Celebrity. Because when you think of Hood Celebrity, right, is the little girl that come out the hood, the little girl that came from Jamaica when I was 12 and just have American dream. When they think of Hood Celebrity, they just think like, all right, yeah, she from the hood and she became a celebrity.
0: Oh man, we got more with Tina coming up right here on ATL's The Money Pop Station.
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0: today.
1: Well, it's a big shout out to all of us single ladies. Let's go, Roger.
2: If you're done with your ex,

0: Now, like, speak about, like, coming from a small island like Jamaica into such a big place like New York. Like, what was that culture shock like?
1: Honestly, did I say a big difference? For me, more the weather and the accent. Because the weather, I would say, because I come from Jamaica with hot, right? When I can walk barefoot. And when I first came to America, I came in the winter time. So it was definitely like a big difference. Like, I come from a hot country to now, may I say snow. May I wonder where this? Like, you know, wearing two socks, undershirt, jacket, sweater, hoodie, you know? So it was definitely a big difference. And then for me, the language difference too, because I used to get paid in school just to speak Patois.
0: Yeah.
1: No, seriously, that means to be like, yo, and people who make fun of me upon purpose just so I can get mad and start the Patois. You know, when I get mad, the Patois come out. So that was the only big, yo, I swear, Jack, back in the days, me used to get pay. You know, dollar and $2 was enough money back in the days. I come from Jamaica, I was 02. Me used to get money for custom, you know? Can't cuss for the radio, but I used to get money. People used to pay me like, yo, speak that Jamaican stuff, man. I need, yo, that Jamaican girl. Yo, she crazy when she speak that Jamaican stuff. Like, seriously, so that was the culture shock mostly for me, but then still fun at the same time.
2: Man, I must say that, like, Jamaicans are like the default nationality of all Caribbean people to Yankees. Like, anybody in the States, like, as you growing up, it don't matter if you're Trinidad, Bahamas, Bermuda, wherever you're from, Barbados, Virgin Islands, like, are you from Jamaica? And I'm like, yo, do you really understand the impact that Jamaicans have in, you know what I'm saying, in America and worldwide? Like, it's so great.
1: Yo, Slick, I'm so happy you said that, because a lot of people don't say that, and that's the truth. And I say that to Jamaicans all the time. Like, we have such a big impact.
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5: 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My Instagram is the_next_king. And for my OGs, for my old folks, for my grandmas, you know what I'm saying? We got Facebook too, baby. You know what I'm saying? King Harris is the Facebook. 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
1: No, you know, speaking of like coming from the islands, you still got family in Jamaica. And you know, like once you come to the States, you look like your boss, you have some success. Now everybody in crisis mode, everybody need money. Like how is it managing the expectations of your family and your friend?
2: Yo, but not gonna lie to you, I swear, the first time I go back at Jamaica, right? I haven't been back since I was 12. So the first time I went back as Hood Celebrity. When I tell you that, not one person get me a guinea. You know, you go back to your country, them get a guinea. You get a little bug juice. You get a mango, banana, something. I didn't get a dollar. You know what I got? Everybody pull me to the side. Yo, man, I like my sleep on love and hip hop. You know what I say? Sleep on love and hip hop. Young Cardi B, you know, your boss went now, my cousin, your boss went now. Yo, come here with me, my cousin boy. I'm not like life hard. You know, them start pronounce the hard, you're in a trouble, you know. I got a story from everybody. When I tell you from the airport to my neighborhood, I spent at least $4,000.
1: Your biggest tune, man, Walking Trophy. Like, yo, when you recorded that song, like, did you know that it was gonna bust the way it bust? And, like, how did that record change your career?
2: When I did Walking Trophy, first I start writing the song in my room. I never write with beats. I always hear the beat in my head. And I remember I called my producer and I said, yo, Trackstar, I got a hit record for you. And one thing I can't say about him, if I tell him something, he always go with my vibe. And him say, yo, let me hear it. I'ma just start singing. You know, I say, you're pretty from your band. And him say, you a long time yet if I start sing, cause you know if I sing. So that was like our first melody record, because our record them was always more like DJing. And him I say, yo, sis, this I it. I hit this, I it. I'ma say, yo, I'ma come to you right now. So I'ma come to your house. Say, I'ma jump on the train, because at that time, I was always taking the train because his studio was in Connecticut. I took the Metro North and I went right to him and we did the record, and my label, Arm, which is Shaft, he picked it up and it just started going crazy from there.
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5: 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Man Cave Monday. Yeah, enjoy your weekend. But if you got a question you always wanted to ask a man and you never could, we got you. Monday morning right here on The Morning Hustle. Get your questions ready.

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0: Friday night is back.
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0: I'm working out for it.
1: Still stepping on like somebody ain't picking up dial pile. 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
2: 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My Instagram is the_next_king. And for my OGs, for my old folks, for my grandmas, you know what I'm saying? We got Facebook too, baby. You know what I'm saying? King Harris is the Facebook. We also, you know what I'm saying, going up on their skits, content, all of the stuff, man.
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been rapping on soda. 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
2: 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Soon as I think I like to hear his friend come. I be with

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2: 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And for my OGs, for my old folks, for my grandmas, you know what I'm saying? We got Facebook too, baby. You know what I'm saying? King Harris is the Facebook. 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
2: 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Man Cave Monday. Yeah, enjoy your weekend. 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
5: Wow.
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5: It's your folks, soldier boy. Yep. Tell them
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5: Everybody get on the
3: say
5: gas.
3: Say that. 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
2: 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My Instagram is the_next_king. And for my OGs, for my old folks, for my grandmas, you know what I'm saying? We got Facebook too, baby. You know what I'm saying? King Harris is the Facebook. 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
2: Like Megan Thee Stallion, she get her with Nasty, she driving the boat. Drive the boat. All this shit that they making be born. 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Here you go.
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Ask Pluto,

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2: 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And for my OGs, for my old folks, for my grandmas, you know what I'm saying? We got Facebook too, baby. You know what I'm saying? 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
6: Come in.
7: Uncle Jay, can you tell me another Claret story, please?
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2: 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Man Cave Monday. Yeah, enjoy your weekend. But if you got a question you always wanted to ask a man and you never could, we got you. Monday morning right here on the Morning Hustle. Get your questions

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2: 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And for my OGs, for my old folks, for my grandmas, you know what I'm saying? 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

0: Checking weather, 68, cloudy, 70% chance of rain today with a high of 80. I'm Denise Dunbar on Atlanta's number one hip-hop station and the new home of the Morning Hustle, Hot 107.9.
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1: It's the Morning Hustle. L'Oreal, Kyle Santillan, Alton Walker in the building.
2: And that's right. 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
1: That's what somebody might need for bail money, man, if we do this Help a Hustler and they can't figure it out. Chloe's got an issue. She's in a situation where she has a best friend. The best friend's husband has been meeting up with a woman. She wants to say something about it because the woman that he's been meeting up with supposedly has an STD. And she doesn't want that man bringing that STD back to her best friend. But she feels if she says anything about it, the husband will tell her secrets and mess up her marriage. So now she don't know what to do, man. She don't know if she should say something, be quiet, run her mouth about it, just let it go. And she's kind of feeling stuck in the middle, Alton, and is not really sure which way to go with it.
2: Yeah, man. Just everybody just get a divorce in this situation. How about that? Everybody
1: that's
2: leave,
1: your
2: man. Just everybody. Just find somebody new, man.
1: All right, hustlers, man. We're looking for your calls. 866-HUSTLE-8, 866-487-8538. 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
1: The search for a missing 20-year-old East Point man is over. Derek Samuel's body was found yesterday at the Reserve Red Wine apartment complex. He was last seen in a Target at the Camp Creek Marketplace on April 29th. There's no word if his death appears suspicious. 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

0: Facebook too, baby. You know what I'm saying? King Harris is the Facebook. 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

0: Trump looked at the latest Iranian proposal and sent it back with changes. The deal would extend the existing ceasefire and reopen the Strait of Hormuz, but sources say the president is insisting on tough language about Iran's nuclear commitments. 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
1: 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All right, Man Cave Monday is on and popping. Lowe's out today. Kyle Santilli and Alton Walker, we in the building. When we come back, we still got to handle these lowdowns for y'all, let you know what's going on with the world.
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7: Yep.
8: Wow.
7: Yep.
8: It's your folks, soldier. Yep. Boy, tell them.
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6: Say that shit,
8: Tyler.
6: Turn around. 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

0: 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Morning Hustle Show in the building. Man Cave Monday continues. Shout out to everybody showing love on that remix right there. You know, lend that ish, man. If we need a couple dollars, you got to lend that, okay? We need that. But you know what else we need? We need to be more understanding of what ladies are going through. And when we come back in a few minutes, we still got calls coming in for Man Cave Monday, bro.
1: Yeah, man.
0: These ladies need help out here.
1: They definitely do.
0: All right, so 866-HUSTLE-8, 866-487-8538. This lady that's waiting on hold right now, her man left the hospital while she was giving birth.
1: Yeah, this was crazy.
0: We're going to get the whole story when we come back. Don't move.
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2: All right, so these are the shows you need to know according to Who, Me, Lowe. And there's some things that's coming up on television and some things that are already brewing now. All week, I've been staying up every night to at least watch one episode of Burrows. The Burrows on Netflix is my joint, okay? It got Gina Davis in it. It got Alfre Woodward. She's the mother from Crooklyn. Then you have my guy, Clark Peters. He's from The Five Bloods, and he was in Red Hook Summer, a bunch of Spike Lee things. Either way, it's basically a sci-fi drama about a retirement community and these old heads that's trying to save the day. I love it. It's like an older people version of Stranger Things. And did you watch it, Big Mad? I see you shaking your head. It's from the creators of Stranger Things as well. So they did say it kicked off with low ratings, but people are starting to catch on to it. So it is currently number one. I do not like sci-fis. I do not like scary stuff. And at first I was like, I don't know about this, but it's a good storyline. So I definitely would check it out. Four seasons. I feel like all the senior citizen type older shows is what's popping right now. Because Tina Fey's show on there with Coleman Domingo, they're in season two. And I really enjoyed the first season. Steve Carell is also on it. So it's very funny. So it's about a tight group of friends that navigating through marriage, divorce, losses. It's really good. Again, this is season two. If you want to laugh, this is something I would check out. Perfect Match, the full season is out now. I thoroughly enjoyed this season, okay? At the end, there's a big twist, and I'm very happy with who won the whole thing, because there were some people that was trying to lie and act like they was in love and together, and you could tell that it was all fake and just kind of like for the show. One girl even got back together with one of the guys and was like, he said, yeah, so what did y'all do? Talking about her and her other match. She was like, oh, we just kissed. Well, he blew her spot up on the last episode and basically was like, you should ask her what kissing means, because we got intimate. So she ended up opening up and saying that she did give him fellatio.
3: Okay.
2: But just a little bit.
3: Usher made a song about that.
2: Is that guy wrong for that, or is she wrong for lying about it?
3: I don't know the rules of this reality show.
2: I'm talking about in life.
4: It depends on who brought it up first. If she brought it up first, then
2: she said it was just kissing.
4: She should have never said anything.
2: Like, he asked. The guy that she was dating asked, did she do anything outside of that?
4: And she should have been like, you know what?
2: I would have lied too.
4: I would have been like, hey, that's not something I need to talk
2: that
4: about.
2: That man was like, bro code, I gotta tell you, and bro code my ass. You don't know that man. He violated. Like, you kissing and telling, eh? I thought that was a little too far. Anyway, y'all tell me what y'all think when y'all check that out. That's all on Netflix. Now, let's talk about Nemesis is something that has been doing really well, but apparently, like 50 Cent and Courtney Kemp have something else coming for us in July. It's a boxing series called Fightland. So, I'm looking forward to that. Okay. Also, it looks like Toy Story 5 is coming out June 19th. And guess who's going to be one of the voices of the brand new characters? Bad Bunny. Okay, he's going to be a pizza. I know this man is getting to the bag. He's going to be a slice of pizza with glasses. I think he should have been rice and beans.
3: Oh, that's racist.
2: Is it?
4: Yeah. I'm not going
3: racist.
2: There's no pizza in Puerto Rico.
3: Oh, racist.
2: Hold on. I'm half Puerto Rican, so I can say it.
3: So you're half racist.
2: I can say it. But Papa John's is joining in on the fun. They're actually opening Pizza Planets, which is from Toy Story. They're going to have pop-ups all around. So if you need something fun to do with the kids, that's free. Well, kind of. Not free, but you know what I mean. Mm-hmm. It's just a themed restaurant. So you can go and check that out. Now, the season finale of Euphoria comes on this weekend. I'm so sad it's over and done. I'm definitely going to check it out. And Perfect Match, I talked about that. But only reason why we're even watching Perfect Match is because Love Island is not on. But it premieres this Tuesday, June 2nd on Peacock. trust and believe I'm going to be talking about that every single week because that comes on every day except for Hump Day Wednesdays. Ooh. So I cannot wait to talk to y'all about Love Island, and those are the shows you need to know according to Who, Me, Lo. But go check out the Burrows for sure. And I know y'all see everybody talking about Mackenzie Shriller. I told y'all to watch The Crash last week. Yeah. Well, now you also have other documentaries. There's two on Hulu. I believe one is called The Mean Girl Murders. And then there's another one that they just announced on Tubi. Go check that out. A lot of people are weighing in on her case and saying that she needs to be locked down for the rest of her life. Yeah. Her ex-girlfriend even spoke out and was talking about how she was laughing about the tragedies. Yeah. It's disgusting. Yeah, okay. Terrible. And of course, don't forget the playoffs are still going on, which I get to the finals.
3: I forgot basketball was even still going on.
2: Oh, you a hater.
3: Yeah, I am.
4: About them Eagles.
3: I mean, once my Sixers lost, I was like, oh, all right, Sixers. Well, what's going on with baseball?
2: Well, we going for the Knicks, so we waiting for that. We waiting for the finals.
3: All right, y'all stick around. Coming up, our Hustle of the Week is going to help you lose some weight just in time for summer. Keisha Gibson is on the way. She lost over 100 pounds. We're going to figure out the secret when we come back.
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9: Kyle has the news you can use.
0: on the Morning Hustle.
8: All right, let's get into some Say It Tilly news you could use. First and foremost, that 250th birthday celebration of America is coming up, and a lot of artists are dropping out. We talked a little bit about this last week. You know, he's got a big concert going on. Mm-hmm. People like rappers Young MC and the Commodores, Flo Rida, and Morris Day and the Time have all backed out, saying first
9: and foremost. Oh, Flo Rida backed out?
8: Yes.
9: Okay, I didn't know.
8: They're saying, when y'all booked us for this, we didn't know it was a Trump thing.
9: Yeah.
8: Right? So now a lot of them are backing out of it.
9: Call me Trump, I'll do it.
8: No, you ain't.
9: Because I'm going to be honest, man. Listen, I'm going to be like, look, y'all, I'm going to get this money. I do not support Trump, but he's paying me $1 million. I'm going to get it.
8: You know who did say that?
9: Who?
8: Vanilla Ice. Vanilla Ice said it. He said, this ain't even about Trump. He said, I perform for Biden. I perform for Trump.
9: I need the money.
8: He needs the money.
9: Just know, if y'all ever see me doing comedy for Trump, it's for the money. And I'm going to tell y'all. I'm going to get back.
8: You know who else is going to need some money soon? The people that run this roller coaster at Pleasure Pier in Galveston, Texas. There were people that were on a roller coaster that got stuck at the top for 4 hours.
9: Yeah, I saw that
8: over
9: video.
8: The weekend. It looked like a scary situation to be rescued from. Just listen to how this sounds.
10: So, boom, they got on. The roller coaster goes like this. It stops, right? So once it stops, it pushes you all the way up. But this time it made like a very like big bang. Like it went boom. So it just got stuck there. It just got stuck. And then there's where the operator was trying to click buttons and stuff like that, right? So trying to like bring it down.
11: It is about 100 feet up right now, and our ladder is 105 feet.
10: Wow.
11: So we're working with feet and inches here.
8: Couldn't be me, bro.
9: I'm down with roller coasters, man.
8: Are you? I love roller coasters.
9: I've been seeing a lot of malfunctions, man, and I'm done, man.
8: They got to keep their maintenance up.
9: Yeah, I'm done.
8: You done with it?
9: Especially the carnivals. If you have a pop-up carnival, I'm not getting on none of those rides.
8: Pop-up carnival is super dangerous. This one is part of a pier that is not like a full-blown Six Flags, but I think it's still a permanent structure.
9: Yeah, and I'm good. Okay. No more roller coasters for me.
8: All right, last but not least, let's talk about this. This is the conversation that we've had in the past, and it looks like some developments are taking place in terms of how cities are handling it. Teen takeovers where a bunch of teens just show up in a particular part of a city and just take over the area, and just things are just out of control. I know in Chicago over the weekend, there were two within 24 hours, right? An 18-year-old hit a cop car with a car. He's getting charged with attempted murder. And Chicago is proposing that parents of these teens get arrested if their kids are caught out after a 10 p.m. curfew, and they'll be charged with things like contributing to a delinquency of a minor. Now, also, in the city of Crystal, which is like the Minneapolis area, they had the same issue. Hundreds of teens in the park shooting people with pellet guns, right? So now they're saying the same thing. They're going to charge parents with not just delinquency of a minor, but also child neglect. In D.C., they had a bunch of kids that was running through a Chipotle. In Tampa, they had massive flights. 22 kids were arrested. 12-year-old was even arrested in that city. And in Milwaukee, they had 12 of these in one weekend. Do you believe it's the right thing to charge these parents with, like we said, either delinquency of a minor and or child neglect, where they could face up to like $2,500 fines, and possibly the charge comes with 364 days in jail?
9: If it could work if the kids love their parents. If you love your mama, then you won't act up. But it could work. But if you got a child that's like, bump mama, let her go to jail, you would try.
8: You would try. Could be a lot of parents.
9: Hopefully your kids love you enough.
8: Right. I think this could be a good step, but this assumes that these kids are coming from a household with responsible parents.
9: Yeah.
8: So to your point, some kids don't like their parents, but how many kids in our communities, unfortunately, don't even have real parents to kind of hold them down?
9: Right, right.
8: You know what I'm saying? Whether it's, you know, a father not in the home, a mother not in the home. You know, sometimes there's situations that I've witnessed where maybe a parent is dealing with addiction and they're not really supervising a kid. You got so many other factors that contribute to nobody taking care of watching these kids that this might not solve the problem.
9: I don't think it'll solve it completely, but it could work.
8: It could be a step in the right direction.
9: It could be the step in the right direction.
8: All right, let us know what y'all think anytime. 866-HUSTLE-8, 866-487-8538. 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

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Gigi in the city, filling in for Maija Simone on the middays. And shout out to everybody that's running on 3 hours of sleep, maybe a large coffee, and just pure determination today. Trust me, we're going to get through this thing together. But shout out to the Best Morning Show, man. You do not want to miss the lowdown with L'Oreal. She is always giving you your daily dose of celebrity gossip. But right now, let's dance along with Chris Brown.

Morning Vibe Station, GG, filling in for Maisha Simone on the middays. And from early morning drop-offs to late night shifts, from traffic jams to grocery runs, man, life doesn't slow down for anybody. But that's what we're here for. We with you every step of the way, ATL. But if you a concert lover like me, baby, I have some tickets to give away to one of the biggest events hitting the city. Coming

0: Hemisphere. 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

0: This is Trent Setter, and shout out to him and Khadif for just showing love to all the female media mavens, all right, who helped promote that record. Big shout out to the ladies of Hot, because we love you. But GG, fill it in for my agent Simone on the middays. It's Atlanta's number one hip-hop station, Hot 107.9. And have you ever looked at your phone and realized, like, half of the day that got away from you already between work, family, and just trying to keep up with life, man? But guess what? That's what we're here for. I'm here to make your day a little better. And I have some tickets to give away, that's right. Who want to see Bryson Tiller, man? Because he is coming to Atlanta, taking over with the Neo Trap Soul Tour, and that's Wednesday, September 2nd, Lakewood Amphitheater, and that's featuring Ty Dolla $ign, Magic Jordan, and of course, Austin Mills. 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Just be calling number 9, that is it, that is all. 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
1: I'm Jesse McNeil, meteorologist for 11 Lime News. After a few early clouds, skies will try to clear out this afternoon. Look for partly sunny skies for much of the day. Warm today, as highs will be in the mid-80s. A front will make its way closer to the area this evening, triggering about a 30% chance for showers and thunderstorms. Heavy rain, which could produce flooding in some spots. It will be a touch cooler behind the wave that moves through, drier as well. Only a 20% chance for the rain on Tuesday, then mostly sunny skies by Wednesday. Both days feature highs in the 70s. Back to the 80s by Thursday as the dry skies continue. I'm meteorologist Chesley McNeil with your 11 Live Weather Impact Team. Enjoy today.
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0: 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Gigi, filling in for Maija Simone on the middays, and congratulations to you. Yeah, baby, you survived another week, and we done made it to Monday. Let's go. But you know I had these tickets to give away, too, to see Bryson Tiller during the Neo Trap Soul Tour going up Wednesday, September 2nd at Lakewood Amphitheater, and that's featuring Ty Dolla $ign, Magic Jordan, and, of course, Austin Mills. So that show is something you do not want to miss. And y'all ain't playing no games, ATL. Talk to me.
1: Tiffany, I'm calling from College Park. I want
0: no
1: Bryson Tiller tickets.
0: Well, guess what, friend?
1: What?
0: You're calling number 9.
1: Hey, yeah.
0: Who you gonna take to the show with you?
1: My hubby.
0: I know that's right. Say perfect date night.
1: Yes, indeed.
0: Now you gotta let the world know who the station that hooked you up with these tickets, boo.
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0: Hey, that's what I'm talking about, ATL. Y'all ain't playing no games this morning, but we got more tickets and things to give away. So don't you go nowhere. But coming up in 7 minutes, a throwback, Jamie Foxx and my girl Big Low. 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
4: 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Like, we know each other for a long time. Like, why all of a sudden she unfollowed? 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
5: 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I'll tell you what. Let's ask the hustlers. Have you ever gotten upset over an unfollow?
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14: Yeah.

popped up with some biker shorts. I'm showing off my moose nook. I'm feeling good today. I'm outside with y'all bait. Got a brown skin with dreads. And a black with waves. He gon' drop that neck. He love

the Tim's right there with what you need. But it's Atlanta's number one hip-hop station, Hot 107.9 GG, filling in for Maija Simone on the middays. And whether you're headed to work or headed to an event or just trying to survive Monday, baby, you already know I'm riding with you. You are not alone. And shout out to the Morning Hustle, man, the best morning show in the world, Craig. L'Oreal, Cal, and Alton Walker is always sounding off during that Man Cave Mondays. And that's where the ladies can finally ask the men questions they need answers. But let's get back to the music.

One Hip Hop Station, Gigi, filling in for Maija Simone on the middays. And everybody like Gigi, some days I feel like I'm checking things off the list. But other days, I'm just trying to survive the list. But either way, you already know I got the soundtrack to get you through the day. So tap in. But now, Michael Jackson's former bodyguard had a lot to say and actually revealed he had a crush on one of our favorite celebrities. Now this queen is a baddie, so we all know why Mike wanted to shoot a shot. Child, we gonna talk about it. Coming up in 7 minutes with entertainment news.

0: Spelman graduate. Always looking out for the community, man. I'm telling you, it's deeper than rap. But it's Atlanta's number one hip-hop station, Hot 107.9 GG. Filling in for Maija Simone on the middays. And if you ever said, I'm tired, but I still got to get things done. Child, you are kind of people, all right? The show must go on. But make sure you stay locked in with us. And that's at Hot 107.9 ATL on everything. But now this hour, let's get into some entertainment news. Michael Jackson's former bodyguard, Matt Fetis, is spilling major tea, okay? He's saying that the King of Pop was a smooth-talking charmer who had a serious crush on Beyonce. And even dreamed of marrying her or Princess Diana. Now, the bodyguard claims that MJ went out of his way to be wherever Beyonce was and made no secret about how much he admired her, calling him one of the biggest ladies' men he'd ever met. So I had to ask you, ATL, and you be real. If Michael Jackson had pulled trying to wife Beyonce, do you think she would have really gave him a chance? Or do you think Beyonce would have played him? Child, let us hear from you. You better call me up right now. And that's 404-741-1079, man. Call me. But coming up in 7 minutes, I got some It Depends with Chris Brown and that Ricky Rosé, Minx in Miami. 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

0: me any place on the map, cause I'm him. 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Make your word when you see it, be the business. 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Success feel better, independent. 9-11 at the Valley, at Atlantic. Big Master P vibe, no limit. Ballin' hard on another hemisphere. Somebody tell them people Mr. Hem is here.
1: Whoa, whoa, whoa, whoa, whoa, whoa.
0: Mr. Hem is here.
1: Whoa, whoa, whoa, whoa, whoa, whoa.
0: Mr. Hem.
2: 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GG, filling in for Maija Simone on the middays. In between group chats, deadlines, errands, and just trying to remember what day it is. 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But now this hour, we talking about all things entertainment news, and Michael Jackson's former bodyguard, Matt Fetis, is filling Maija T, all right? He's saying that the king of pop was a smooth-talking charmer who had a serious crush on Beyonce and even dreamed of marrying her or Princess Diana. So I had to ask you, and be real, if Michael Jackson had pulled up trying to wipe Beyonce, do you think she would have given him a chance or think sis would have played him? Man, talk to me.
3: This is Mama calling from Stone Mountain. I think so. I mean, because at that time, Beyonce isn't who she is today. So Beyonce so being with Michael Jackson, who was a legend, I think she would have gave him a chance. A date, at least.
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2: 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We love to hear from you, ATL. 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
2: Uncle Jay, can you tell me another Claret story, please?
1: Okay, you ready?
2: Yeah.
3: Here we go.
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0: Came about to know it, ain't see it. All that other shit dropping, you can keep it. 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Pop that, throw that up. Turn around like it's the freak,
1: nigga. 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
0: Push me to the wall, get to pulling down my drawers. 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
1: Yeah.
0: A couple years straight, nerd. Thought that was it. Ain't no fool. Wait, no, I brought back a hit. I had took her with me. We both spent a little time. She got hers, I got mine. Then I brought back a spirit. They fuck nerd. Blame me, I brought back a chain and some money, a purse. I just brought back some dude. Cut up. I was feeling it.
1: Yep.
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1: 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I just had to remember that jihadi. That's just how it go. 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
1: ATL, ATL.
0: You already know. Yeah, yeah. They're making it the biggest year ever. Check out this live performance.

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20: Secure the bag. Yeah. You know we got that bag.

Remember to keep it moving. If you're breathing, you are winning. It's a blessing. But shout out to the biggest, my brother Incognito and sis DJ Mrs. Man. That posted on the corner 404 trivia. Gonna get you every time, twin. Just like this.

Don't mind me, I'm just daydreaming about Chris Brown and Usher, baby. Counting down the days to that R&B tour. But it's Selena's number one hip hop station, I 107.9 GG. Filling in for Maija Simone on the middays. And whether you building something, chasing something, or just trying to figure it out, baby, all you gotta do is remember.

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report popped up this week and personally offended you, don't worry, man. I'm guilty too, friend. Telling you, them reels get me in trouble every time. But now, this man done pulled off an $11 million scam from behind bars. And now he done disappeared from the Georgia jail? Child, is he on the run or is there more to the story? Got the details coming up in 7 minutes with local news. Yeah.

0: back at work. But it's GG filling in for Maija Simone on the middays, and it's Atlanta's the one hip hop station, Hot 107.9. And now you know it's time to unpack what's going on locally and talk about a plot twist. A Georgia man convicted of masterminding an $11 million scam from behind prison walls is back in the headlines after reportedly walking away from the federal prison camp in Jessup. Yep, authorities say Arthur Lee Caulfield Jr., the same inmate accused of impersonating a Hollywood producer and draining millions from his investment account, vanished and has been gone for almost a week now from the facility. So it looks like the sentence may have ended, but the storyline has not, okay? And honestly, some hustlers stay chasing the next move, no matter who is watching. Child, it's getting real in the field. But coming up in 7 minutes, I have some Cardi B and C Breezy. 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
3: 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And for my OGs, for my old folks, for my grandmas, you know what I'm saying? We got Facebook too, baby, you know what I'm saying? King Harris is the Facebook. We also, you know what I'm saying, going up on their skits, content, all of the stuff, man.
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0: pop up. I guess that's adulthood, baby, in a nutshell. But good thing I'm here to help you laugh through it all and remind you that it's Gemini season. So happy birthday month to us all. Special birthday shout out to Hot 107.9's very own my sister, the midday queen, my Asia Simone, man. Y'all go to her page right now on her Instagram, all her socials, and just drop fire emojis all over the place. Birthday confetti all over the place because it is our girl's birthday. We love you, my Asia. Thank you for all that you do for everybody. You know what I'm saying, twin? Also, it's Nick Young's birthday, Morgan Freeman, and happy heavenly birthday to Marilyn Monroe. Now, them Geminis can get bored real quick, but they love learning and exploring new ideas, so you know how Gemini gonna do it. They gonna always bring that energy. I know that's right. But coming up in 7 minutes, we got some Gunna Wanna, and we gonna get it popping with Chris Brown. It's Hot 107.9.
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4: 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Because
3: 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Like, we know each other for a long time. Like, why all of a sudden she unfollowed? Oh, well, I'm going to follow back.
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4: 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I'll tell you what. Let's ask the hustlers. Have you ever gotten upset over an unfollow?
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5: 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That's crazy.
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on repeat, what you need, Tim's. But it's Atlanta's number one hip-hop station, Hot 107.9. GG, filling in for Maija Simone on the middays. And some of y'all got family group chats that deserve their own reality show. Now, some people might say, you know, I don't want to know the details, but GG do. I want to know the tea. Just know that we all can relate. But shout out to my brother, holiday season live, man. That bar for bar segment.

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0: One hip hop station. GG filling in for Maja Simone on the middays. And everybody knows we play the hottest songs in the industry and put you down on the hottest events in the city, from nightlife to community give backs. Got you, ATL. But if you want to know what makes today so special, put you down. Coming up in 7 minutes.
1: Early in the morning, late at night. It don't even matter what time it is. Presidential roller, RM, wait. 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

0: God. But it's Atlanta's the Boy Hip Hop Station, High 107.9. Gigi, filling in for Maja Simone on the middays. And you know you grown when your idea of excitement is finding a parking spot close to the front. Man, listen, that made you laugh. I'm telling you, you're listening to the right station. But now this hour, we're going to get into these national holidays. And if you ain't know, today is National Nail Polish Day. So whether you're rocking a fresh set, bold colors, or sleek and short, today is all about showing off your style, baby. So snap a pic, book that nail appointment like me, because I just broke my nail chair, okay? And let the polish pop. Also, it is National Say Something Nice Day. So take a moment to just show love, drop a compliment, hype somebody up, because a few kind words can really go a long way. You know what I'm talking about? Whether it's your bestie, a coworker, or a stranger just doing their thing outside, man. Today is the perfect excuse to just spread positive energy and make someone's day. But right now, let's check in with the 11 Alive Storm Trackers, brought to you by the Dorm Law Group.
1: I'm Jesse McNeil, meteorologist for 11 Live News. After a few early clouds, skies will try to clear out this afternoon. Look for partly sunny skies for much of the day. Warm today, as highs will be in the mid-80s. A front will make its way closer to the area this evening, triggering about a 30% chance for showers and thunderstorms. Heavy rain, which could produce flooding in some spots. It will be a touch cooler behind the wave that moves through, drier as well. Only a 20% chance for the rain on Tuesday, then mostly sunny skies by Wednesday. Both days feature highs in the 70s. Back to the 80s by Thursday as the dry skies continue. I'm meteorologist Chesley McNeil with your 11 Live Weather Impact Team. Enjoy today.
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9: It's hard to believe that 2026 is halfway over. It's startling that 6 months have passed already. When you were 10, it seemed like your teen years would never come. By the time you're a teenager, you just can't wait for 21. However, do you remember when 30 years old seemed to come right after 23? And then 40 and 30 years felt like they were only a couple years apart. Wow. And at 40, statistics say that your life is half over if you are blessed. At 50, some of us start having pains in parts of our bodies that we didn't even know we had. Then here comes 60, and everybody is saying yes, ma'am, or no, sir, to you. By your 70s, you become acutely aware that life is way too short, that time moves way too fast, and there definitely are no replays and no rewinds. So relish every second of every minute of every hour you are blessed to have, because time cannot be repeated.
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10: What's your reality? What's your reality?
11: I'm Shane Cummins, a real client of 855, Jay Sanders. We were on 285. I was in the back seat of the car. My fiance was in the front seat of the car, and my stepmother was actually driving. A truck driver actually like fell asleep and swiped us. The car spun around a few times. I injured my neck in several places. My wife had various injuries as well. 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And I got $330,000. And I wasn't even driving, I was in the back seat. So thank you, Jay Sanders. $330,000. I did. And listen, Julian has helped so many of my cousins and family members and friends over the years. So many people. Julian, go ahead, you write real quick.
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0: hello, it's me. And allegedly, she had Lotto clapping back at her on that new Big Mama project, man. Can't the girlies just all get along? Sheesh. 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In Atlanta, we are not struggling this summer, right? 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You already know we the ones, baby. But speaking of something fun, everybody is invited to the One Voyage 2026. And that's where luxury links up with legacy. 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But thank you, ATL, for rocking with your girl Gigi from 10 a.m. to 3 p.m. But before I go, had to leave you on a soulful note. They counted you out because they couldn't picture the comeback. But now, you gotta make them watch every level you unlock, baby. Remember, it's the top of the week, so I'm wishing nothing but more life and more blessings to you. And remember that I love you. But I'm getting ready to slide on out the way, man. My family incognito and DJ Mrs. is up next with the King Harris Takeover. 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
3: 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I just want to talk to you real quick about some general cleaning. Now, we all know that health is wealth, period. But sometimes we don't understand how connected everything is. Your body, your energy, all of that. Especially your oral health. Don't sleep on it. Isn't that right, Dr. Harrison?
4: Absolutely. Honestly, nothing's more important than your health. And your teeth are a big part of that. There's no dirtier spot on your body than in your mouth. And so you got to make sure you get cleanings every 6 months. It's good for your overall health. New cancers come out every year that are associated with people that don't get teeth cleanings. That calculus that builds up can cause heart attacks, and cause Alzheimer's, and cause cancers, and most importantly,

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1: posted on the corner with Incognito. You get sis DJ Mrs. on Hot 107.9, Atlanta's number one hip hop station. Incognito is on PTO for this Monday. And you know what PTO stand for. Posted on the corner, say it with me. Prepare the others. Who are the others? Yo, good sis DJ Mrs. And I'm having a family four pack of Brave tickets. I'll let you know how you can win those in those 4 o'clock hour. But first, I gotta get into this Cardi B and Lotto with Every Time. I got new Drake on the way coming up in 3 minutes. It's hot.
2: Big congratulations to my dog Incognito and my boo DJ Mrs. on having the number one show in the city. The biggest show in the city.
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1: What's up, Incognito? It's your girl, Miss Erica Dixon. And man, I'm in this traffic just leaving class 6. And I just need something to vibe me out. Play something for me.
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0: Hey, what's happening, man? T.I.P. the King, good, man. Grand Hustle representative, man. Ha Ha Mafia Zone. Saying congratulations, man, to Incognito and DJ Missy for having the biggest show in the city, man. Posted on the corner, man, at the Trap with Mine. You know where I'm at. Trap City Cafe, man. Trap Music Museum. Pull up and holler at a player. You dig?
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2: Never chase brand, chase the vision. 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Success feel better, independent. 9-11 at the Valley, Adelinic. Big Master P vibe, no limit. 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Somebody tell them people Mr. Hem is here.
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1: 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Your good sis DJ Misses on Hot 107.9, Atlanta's number one hip hop station. Incognito is still on PTO, but that's cool. It's the Money on Monday, so your good sis gonna be here because PTO stands for Prepare to Others. That's why we got a team, boo. Do not hate. Make sure you follow us on Instagram at POTC.LIVE. 404-741-1079 is the request line, and that number will make you a winner in that 4 o'clock hour because I'm having a family 4-pack of Braves tickets. Yeah, I'm sending you and the family to the Braves game this Saturday, all right? Coming up in that 4 o'clock hour. But in about 5-6 minutes, I got new Drake on the way, so keep it up and stuck right where you got it. 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
6: Yo. You're upset because somebody unfollowed you? Because
5: 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Like, we know each other for a long time. Like, why all of a sudden she unfollowed? Oh, well, I'm going to follow back.
6: Damn, you petty with it. 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
5: How's that petty?
6: Okay, all right. I'll tell you what. Let's ask the hustlers. Have you ever gotten upset over an unfollow?
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6: Please join me for prayer. Thank you, dear God, for my life, my family, my community, and my friends. I seek forgiveness of any sins I may have committed, and I pray that I will not repeat bad decisions. I pray today for others, including myself, for all of us in need of your mercy and grace. Although we may not know what our future holds, we accept your guidance and direction as we acknowledge that you are in total control of our destiny. We surrender all stress and doubts, all anxiety and worries, all misbeliefs and misinformation, all anger and hatred, all fears and trepidations, as well as all challenges and victories to your divine wisdom and infinite power. Please order my steps according to thy will and nestle my faith in your bosom for my ultimate protection from those who wish me ill. I love you, dear God, and I praise thy holy name. Hallelujah and amen.
7: Come in.
8: Uncle Jay, can you tell me another Claret story, please?
7: Okay, you ready?
8: Yeah.
9: Here we go.
7: There once was a woman named Sue who was in an accident and didn't know what to do.
8: Did she call 855 Jay Sanders?
7: No, she didn't call me.
8: Who'd she call?
7: Let's just say she didn't call a trial attorney.
8: She didn't?
7: Nope.
8: What happened then?
7: Well, it didn't turn out the way it should have.
10: Oh, no!
7: Now listen.
11: This ain't funny, so don't you dare laugh.
7: Sue was down, down bad. And even with broken bones, Sue didn't even get 20 bands.
10: Oh, no!
8: She would have been better off representing herself.
7: No, you never want to represent yourself. 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

0: 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You posted on the corner with Incognito with your good sis DJ Mrs. That was the latest from Drake. It's called Janice STFU. You like that song? Keep requesting it. 404-741-1079. I got your request right here for Day Day. What you mean?
1: What up, man? It's the kid Day Day. And I'm posting on the corner. Let's get it.

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0: 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You posted on the corner with Incognito, your good sis, DJ Mrs. I know you've been scrolling. I got some tea for you.
1: Who did it? Who done it? And who needs to quit it?
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3: Posted on the corner.
0: Okay, let's get into it real quick. Tea for you. So, Posted on the Corner alumni Boosie, it's been announced that he's wanted in Houston after allegedly assaulting a security guard at a nightclub. And you know one thing about Boosie, he's going to take the Instagram and give us his side of the story. And here's a piece of what he had to say.
4: Hey, to all my family and fans, man, I'm okay, bro. I'm all right. It's basically a money grab, man. But it's what you go through as an entertainer. The facts of the case have come out. I mean, we in court now. This guy wasn't even supposed to be a security in the first place, man. It's done 17, 18 years for aggravated armed robbery with a deadly weapon. He just got caught at the border a couple years back, smuggling women out the country and in the country. Just got off federal paper.
0: I think my most favorite thing about Boosie, if something hit the blogs, he gonna speak on it. Whether it's truthful, whether it's not, whether he gonna give his side, whether he not gonna give his side. Boosie is gonna speak up. That gotta be my most favorite thing, and you never know. Boosie just might be coming to Posted on the Corner to give us even more of the tea. So, you know, I continue to keep you updated on that as that unfolds. You need a recap. You already know we can go. PostedOnTheCorner.com. Follow your good sis on the gram at DJ Mrs. DJ M-I-S-S-E-S. Look, that 404 trivia on the way and that 404 song of the day. 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So save my number right now, 404-741-1079. 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
5: 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They going to go number one again and again and again. Posted on the corner.
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Hey, you can win tickets to the Motion Party Tour with Boss Man D-Lo in Young Miami tonight at 7 o'clock with DJ Holiday. You just got to stay tapped in. But let's get into this for

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0: 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This is Ludacris, and congratulations to Incognito and DJ Misses on having the biggest show in the city. Posted on the corner.
1: 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You posted on the corner with Incognito, and your good sis DJ Misses. 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
5: What's wrong?
4: This chick don't unfollow me.
5: Yo. You're upset because somebody unfollowed you? Because
4: I'm trying to figure out why. Like, we know each other for a long time. Like, why all of a sudden she unfollowed? Oh, well, I'm going to follow back.
5: Damn, you petty with it.
4: Yeah. How is that petty?
5: Okay, all right. I'll tell you what. Let's ask the hustlers. Have you ever gotten upset over an unfollow?
4: Yeah, she getting unfollowed right now.
6: Yeah. That's crazy.
5: Let's talk about it, man. 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
1: It's hard to believe that 2026 is halfway over. It's startling that 6 months have passed already. When you were 10, it seemed like your teen years would never come. By the time you're a teenager, you just can't wait for 21. However, do you remember when 30 years old seemed to come right after 23? And then 40 and 30 years felt like they were only a couple years apart. Wow. And at 40, statistics say that your life is half over if you are blessed. At 50, some of us start having pains in parts of our bodies that we didn't even know we had. Then here comes 60, and everybody is saying yes, ma'am, or no, sir, to you. By your 70s, you become acutely aware that life is way too short, that time moves way too fast, and there definitely are no replays and no rewinds. So relish every second of every minute of every hour you are blessed to have, because time cannot be repeated.
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1: 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Success feel better, independent. 9-11 at the Valley, out of Linnet. Big Master P vibe, no limit. Ballin' hard on another hemisphere. Somebody tell them people Mr. Hem is here.
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0: me any place on the map, cause I'm him. Never chase bread, chase the vision. Make your word when you see it, be the business. 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Success feel better, independent. 9-11 at the Valley, Adelaide. Big Master P vibe, no limit. Ballin' hard on another hemisphere. Somebody tell them people Mr. Hem is here.
1: 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I got Janaea on the line, and I want to know, what is the name of the first major film production studio in the ATL owned by African American? What you got, Janaea?
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2: Oh, wow.
1: Yeah, shout out to the Georgia Lottery. 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
2: Yes. Post it on the

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You posted on the corner with Incognito E. Good Sis DJ. Mrs. Listen, that day party mix is on the way with your good sis. I'm coming up in about 6 minutes. If you got to step away from

0: my good sis, Erica Dutchess. What's up, E?
1: What's up, ATL? This your girl, Erica Dutchess, and I'm here with the news before 5. So let me tell y'all what the word is on the corner. Child, now this is sad news for everybody that has been following this story. East Point police say they are investigating human remains that were found in the woods near Red Rhine Road, y'all, over there on Camp Creek on Sunday. Now, the remains were discovered in the same area where volunteers and police had been searching for 20-year-old Derek Samuel, who has been missing ever since April the 29th, y'all. Now, investigators say they searched the same woods on May 16th before finding the body on the second search. Now, police have not officially identified the remains to be Samuel, but his family say they already know it's him. My prayers and my heart goes out to the Samuel family. And let me tell y'all what else going on in the city. Child, now this don't make no sense. Police say a suspect is in custody after a woman was fatally stabbed on the Oakland City train station. The victim was identified as 66-year-old Margaret Swan of Atlanta. Police say they charged 25-year-old John Elijah Matthew in connection with the killing. Authorities say the motive remains unknown, but as of now, the attack appears to just be random. Lord have mercy. My heart and my prayers goes out to Miss Margaret Swan family. Y'all stay safe, Atlanta. I'm your girl, Erica Dutchess, and this is your news before 5.
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0: It's your good sis, DJ Mrs. Closing out my second half of the day party mix on Hot 107.9, Atlanta's number one hip-hop station. You posted on the corner, baby. If you like what you heard, give me a follow on Instagram. That girl is trying to build the following organically. Everything your good sis do gotta be organic, all right? So follow me on Instagram right now at DJ Mrs. DJ M-I-S-S-E-S. Go show me some love. Make some comments. Do something for the girl. Hey, Steph. Look, just because I'm outside of the mix, y'all been blowing the phone lines up at 404-741-1079. I got new Drake on the way, along with some LMA and Cardi B on your airwaves coming up in about 7 minutes. It's Hot 107.9, boo.
1: Big congratulations to my dog Incognito and my boo DJ Mrs. on having the number one show in the city. The biggest show in the city.
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Yeah, I'm going to give you that tea in about 3 minutes. But first, let's get off this new Tim's. What you need?

0: 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Young Miami will be on that thing, too. You're going to step away from the radio. You need to take us with you so you know we're going to get them tickets away. HotspotATL.com. So make sure you stay tapped in because Holiday got your chance to win in that 7 o'clock hour. Make sure you keep it up and stuck right where you got it because I got your request on the way for Fat Smack coming up in 7 minutes on Hot 107.9.
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7: 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You're upset because somebody unfollowed
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7: 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Because
6: 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Like, why all of a sudden she unfollowed? Oh, well, I'm going to follow back.
7: 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Yeah.
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7: 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I'll tell you what. Let's ask the hustlers. Have you ever gotten upset over an unfollow?
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9: Come in.
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0: turned up at hotspotatl.com. It's my time to get on up out of here, but don't even trip. Incognito will be back tomorrow, and we back to regular scheduled programming. 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We going up at 7 o'clock. Mrs. 7 o'clock is making his way into the building. Holiday season. Hey, shout out to my dog, Miranda Man. They got tickets for you and all that good stuff. So make sure you keep it up and stuck right where you got it, because we got holiday on the way in 7 minutes. It's Hot 107.9.
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3: Good afternoon, I'm meteorologist Danielle Moss with a weather impact update for you. Today has been a beautiful day, but now we're tracking some showers and thunderstorms that will be impacting your early evening hours. By the time we head into 11 p.m. and into the overnight hours for your Tuesday, we are not expecting any rain. In fact, Tuesday will be the last day with rain chances in our forecast. If you do see any rain on Tuesday, looks like it will be another late afternoon of scattered showers. They could be heavy downpours at times, so make sure that you are prepared. Not everyone will see rain, but you want to keep your rain gear handy. As you head into your Wednesday and throughout the rest of this week, we will be dry. Temperatures start off cooler on Wednesday with highs near 77 to 78 degrees here in Metro Atlanta, and plenty of sunshine and temperatures warming back up as we head into your weekend.
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0: Another one hip hop station, having on 7-9, out of a season right here. Mr. 7 o'clock on your radio. Turn me up, zones 1 through 6. Today's a little different. Moran has informed me.
1: This is how we popping off the first of the month. Man.
0: The first of the month, this June 1st. I know it's hard. You paid that rent today.
1: Exactly.
0: So let's do it like this. Drop a bomb. You write all 7 records down today. You're going to see Boss Man D-Lo live in concert. The Motion Party Tour will be live in the city July 25th at the Coca-Cola Roxy Theater.
1: Crazy.
0: Alongside Young Miami and Bally Baby, okay?
1: Bally Baby.
0: So, yes, we need you guys to call up when you got all 7 records, 447-411-079.
1: That's how we popping out sundress season, y'all.
0: Sundress season is officially here.
1: Yes, sundress season.
0: Okay.
1: Let's get it.
0: All right, let's go. Number 7, man, Dez Dior, talk to him.
2: What's up, y'all? It's your girl, Dez Dior, and we tuned in with DJ Holiday on Holiday Season. This is the number 7 song. They call me.

Yo, yo, yo, what it do? It's Schooly Schooly. SBSB said six times for me, baby. Right now, you rocking with DJ Holiday. And y'all know this is my favorite number. The number six song is...

0: me any place on the map, cause I'm him. Never chase bread, chase the vision. Make your word when you see it, be the business. No cap, God am a witness. Success feel better, independent. 9-11 at the Valley, Adeline. Big Master P vibe, no limit. Falling hard on another hemisphere. Somebody tell them people Mr. Hem is here.
1: Whoa, whoa, whoa, whoa, whoa, whoa.
0: Mr. Hem is here.
1: Whoa, whoa, whoa, whoa, whoa, whoa.
0: Mr. Hem.
2: 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That's the number 4 record right there, the one and only T.I., the King of the South, Mr. Hem. I like that record right there. Definitely one of them ones. Of course, y'all going to be playing for Father's Day.
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0: 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This is the number 2 song.
1: I try to tell myself you're never gonna get it again. Laying

0: on the radio, A-Town, Zones 1 through 6. I know y'all turning me up loud on a Monday. The first of the month is here. I hope y'all paid y'all damn bills. Moran, you paid your bills, bro?
1: Of course. They all have been paid on time by the grace of God.
0: Yes.
1: Yes, they all been paid. Bills have been paid.
0: What's so funny, man? My cousin called me the other day, and she's fairly young adult, whatever. She said, man, I do not like being an adult.
1: I bet. I was one of the kids. I was not in a rush to grow up, thank God.
0: Yeah, man, but I think I was, though. I just always wanted to have my own spot and things like that, just to entertain and have fun. I like people having a good time around me. That was the number 2 record right there, Kehlani, and of course, the one and only Usher. Holiday season right here, guys. You know what happens when you write all 7 records down. That was the number 2 record. You're going to see Boss Man D-Lo live in concert, the Motion Party Tour, of course, man, accompanied by the one and only Young Miami. They definitely got 2 of the biggest records for the summer for sure. And our dog Ballet Babies on that one too as well, man. So the Coca-Cola Roxy Theater can be the next location for you. July 25th, live in concert, the Motion Party Tour. We're trying to hook you up to see Boss Man D-Lo, man. 404-741-1079 after we play the number 1 record, all right? Less than 7 minutes, we will play that record. We got you. We finna turn up. It's Monday. Back to the hustle, back to the grind. It's holiday season. It's Hot 107.9.
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23: 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This your player upon the tip, T.I. Harris, host of Expeditiously. 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

0: hip-hop station, High 107.9, Mr. 7 o'clock. You know what it is, guys. That was the number one record of the day, Tim's. Shout out to my girl Tim's holding it down on the countdown, guys. Now you have all seven records. Call me up, 447-41-1079. You and a friend will be going to see Boss Man D-Lo live in concert July 25th at the Coca-Cola Roxy Theater for the Motion Party Tour. Young Miami won't be in that thing. And this guy right here, Hustling MF-er, Bally Baby. You know what it is, guys. It's Atlanta's only hip-hop station, High 107.9.
1: Okay.

0: Atlanta's on Hip Hop Station, Howard 079, the biggest man, DJ Holiday in the building. Of course, guys, listen, it is Monday. I am trying to make somebody a winner right now. Let's go to these phone lines and see who needs to go see the one and only boss man, D-Lo. Let's go. Howard 079, who is this?
1: It's Rico.
0: Rico!
1: Yeah, man.
0: Guess what, brother?
1: Holiday season.
0: You caller number seven, man.
1: All right, I call back, man.
0: No, you caller number seven. What are you talking about?
1: Right caller. Oh, okay.
0: You the right caller, man.
2: What are you? Bro, are you high?
1: A little bit.
0: A little bit. Well, listen, man, you better get these seven records right. You got all seven records?
1: I hope so.
0: All right, let's try one time. What's number seven?
1: It depends.
0: What's number six?
1: Too hard for the radio.
0: It is, it is. What's number five?
1: Body.
0: What's number four?
1: Mr. Him.
0: Rico, what's number three?
1: It's time.
0: Rico, what's the number two record?
1: Should've never.
0: What you say?
2: Should've never.
1: Should've never.
0: Should have never. There you go. Use your pronunciation.
2: Yeah, enunciate.
0: There we go, brother. All right, and what's the number one record of the day?
1: What You Need.
0: Congratulations, Rico!
1: Well, man, thank you.
0: So you just thumped your toe, man. Anyway, congratulations, Rico, man. You are going to see the one and only Boss Man D-Lo live at the Coca-Cola Roxy Theater. Who you taking with you, man?
1: I'm taking my bestie.
0: Who is your bestie?
1: Cheryl.
0: Cheryl sound like, okay.
2: How old is Cheryl?
1: Man, she's a tenderoni.
0: She a tenderoni? You think she want to go see Boss Man D-Lo in Young Miami?
1: Man, she old enough, man. She in her 30.
0: Oh, she in her 30. Okay. Oh, she finna be in there smelling like white diamond, ain't she?
2: Hell is y'all.
1: You tripping.
0: Well, go and take you and Cheryl have a good time at the Boss Man D-Lo Young Miami concert, all right?
2: Yeah, do that, plug.
1: Alright, appreciate it, man.
0: Give me some shout-outs.
1: Highway 079, number one station. Holiday season.
0: And just like that, another lucky winner, man. Congratulations to my dog Rico, man. Definitely got them tickets to go see Boss Man D-Lo. He finna shut it down with Cheryl.
2: No crazy.
0: Cheryl finna like she finna do some things with some change.
2: Yeah, but she in her 30s, so you know.
0: Alright. That's cool, man. Holiday season, man. Listen, my dog Pretty Boy Tank is in the building, about to go crazy on the ones and twos.
2: Yes,
0: Shard the God finna walk in here too as well, man. It's Atlanta's only hip hop station. 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
5: Oh, hell nah, bro.
6: What's wrong?
5: This chick don't unfollow me.
6: Yo. You're upset because somebody unfollowed you? Because
5: I'm trying to figure out why. Like, we know each other for a long time. Like, why all of a sudden she unfollowed? Oh, well, I'm going to follow back.
6: Damn, you petty with it. Yeah.
5: Man, how's that petty?
6: Okay, all right. I'll tell you what. Let's ask the hustlers. Have you ever gotten upset over an unfollow?
5: Yeah, she getting unfollowed right now.
6: Yeah.
5: That's crazy.
6: Let's talk about it, man. Tomorrow morning on the Morning Hustle, 866-HUSTLE-8, 866-486.

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